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3: Time is running out in Virginia. 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Trader Jerry's is fully stocked with magazines and a wide selection of firearms and accessories. 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Star 95 will be on site this Friday from noon to 2 at Trader Jerry's, helping to spread the word. So come by and say hello and take advantage of the time we have left before the June 30th cutoff. Don't wait. The clock is ticking. 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
6: Now, as we progress throughout the day, temperatures are going to rebound pretty nicely into the upper 70s and low 80s across the area. So just really perfect day today on deck. Sunny skies and comfy highs is the name of the game today. Winds will be light and variable. Now, as we move into tonight, temperatures are going to drop down into the upper 50s with mostly clear skies. From the WVVA First Alert Weather Center, I'm meteorologist

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3: Fox News, I'm Tom Graham. President Trump supporting a meeting between the leaders of Russia and Ukraine to end the war.
4: In an open letter to Russian President Vladimir Putin, Ukraine's President Volodymyr Zelensky proposes a meeting between the two, a step President Trump is encouraging.
5: I think it would be great if they met. They should.
4: Zelensky's letter comes as Russia intensifies airstrikes against Kyiv and Ukrainian drones have hit deeper into Russian territory.
3: Fox's Jared Halpern, Justice Department releasing a list today. It's similar to the FBI's Most Wanted. It's called the Most Wanted Fraudsters List. Fox's David Spunt.
6: The list unveiled today in Columbus, Ohio, features eight suspects accused of money laundering, healthcare fraud, mortgage fraud, wire fraud, and mail fraud to the tune of tens of millions of dollars.
3: Trump administration says it's taking steps to catch those stealing taxpayer money. 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
2: Time is running out in Virginia. 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So come by and say hello and take advantage of the time we have left before the June 30th cutoff. Don't wait. The clock is ticking. 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
5: Now, as we progress throughout the day, temperatures are going to rebound pretty nicely into the upper 70s and low 80s across the area. So just really perfect day today on deck. Sunny skies and comfy highs is the name of the game today. Winds will be light and variable. Now, as we move into tonight, temperatures are going to drop down into the upper 50s with mostly clear skies.

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1: Fox News, I'm Tom Bergotti. President Trump continues to insist the U.S. is close to a deal with Iran and says he would be willing to meet with the country's supreme leader if there is a deal to be made. Fox's Peter Ducey reports.
2: Peace talks with Iran hinge on the Islamic Republic giving up enriched uranium, something President Trump now says he could have taken by force months ago, but didn't, concerned about the likelihood of a successful U.S. commando raid.
1: Opening statements of the trial of black teenager in Texas, Carmelo Anthony, charged with killing a white teenager at a high school track meet. Fox's Brooke Taylor is in McKinney, Texas.
3: Prosecutors say Anthony fatally stabbed 17-year-old Austin Metcalf in the chest during a high school track meet last year. Police say the confrontation started after Metcalf told Anthony he wasn't supposed to be in his team's tent.
1: Anthony's lawyers are claiming self-defense. 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

0: They've walked the halls, chased their dreams, and now they're ready to take on the world. Congratulations to the class of 2026. Your hard work, heart, and determination have paid off. 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
1: Now, as we progress throughout the day, temperatures are going to rebound pretty nicely into the upper 70s and low 80s across the area. So just really perfect day today on deck. Sunny skies and comfy highs is the name of the game today. Winds will be light and variable. Now, as we move into tonight, temperatures are going to drop down into the upper 50s with mostly clear skies. From the WVVA First Alert Weather Center, I'm meteorologist Zach.

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1: Fox News, I'm Ted Lindner. President Trump remaining confident as he discusses the conflict with Iran Thursday, saying the U.S. will come out on top.
2: We're going to win one way or the other. We're going to win on paper, or we're going to win military.
1: These comments following a rare loss for the president in the House after four Republicans crossed party lines, joining Democrats in the War Powers Act to limit military action in Iran. California is still counting ballots after the state's primaries earlier this week. Still too close to call in the governor's race as two of the three top candidates are hoping to move forward to the general election.
3: 56% of the vote is counted. Republican Steve Hilton remains on top with 1.42 million votes. Democrat Javier Becerra in second with 1.3 million votes. Democrat Tom Steyer in third.
1: And that's Fox's Matt Finn reporting. 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

as we progress throughout the day, temperatures are going to rebound pretty nicely into the upper 70s and low 80s across the area. So just really perfect day today on deck. Sunny skies and comfy highs is the name of the game today. Winds will be light and variable. Now, as we move into tonight, temperatures are going to drop down into the upper 50s with mostly clear skies.

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0: Ramey Ford in Princeton would like to proudly congratulate the class of 2026. 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
2: News. I'm Sue Gussman. President Trump still striking an optimistic tone when it comes to a peace deal in the conflict with Iran, saying Thursday he's confident the U.S. will come out on top.
3: We're going to win one way or the other. We're going to win on paper, or we're going to win military.
2: The Trump administration is expanding its probe into medical schools and their admissions practices. Fox's Carmen Roberts.
4: Over allegations of using race in admissions decisions. Officials say the schools, all receiving millions in federal funding, are under review for possible violations of a Supreme Court ruling that bans race-conscious admissions at colleges and universities.
2: And China's leader Xi Jinping will travel to North Korea next week, and what will be his first visit in years? The announcement coming a day after North Korea unveiled a new facility it's going to use to produce nuclear bomb fuels. 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
3: Fox News, I'm Ted Linder. Multiple people have been shot. One person's dead at a home in Birmingham, Alabama, Thursday night. Birmingham police officer Darrell Freeman saying the shooting happened in a peaceful neighborhood.
4: Well, we have been told by community members that that location rarely has any incidents. So this is actually shocking to us that something of that nature occurred there. But like I said, we'll continue to investigate and see what transpired in these incidents.
3: President Trump remaining confident on the conflict with Iran Thursday, saying the U.S. will come out on top.
5: We're going to win one way or the other. We're going to win on paper. Or we're going to win military.
3: The comments follow a rare loss for the president in the House after four Republicans crossed party lines, joining Democrats in the War Powers Act to limit military action in Iran. And the Carolina Hurricanes have evened the Stanley Cup Finals at one game apiece after winning Game 2, 4-3 in overtime over the Vegas Golden Knights. Game 3 will be in Vegas Saturday night. 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

0: Everybody at Larry Dye Heating and Cooling wishes happy graduation to all area graduates, including Ian Ray from Lebanon High School and Addison Sullivan of Richlands High School. 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
3: News. I'm Sue Guzman. President Trump continuing to insist the U.S. is close to a deal with Iran, and he says he'd be willing to meet with the country's supreme leader if there is a deal to be made. Fox's Peter Ducey.
4: Peace talks with Iran hinge on the Islamic Republic giving up enriched uranium, something President Trump now says he could have taken by force months ago, but didn't, concerned about the likelihood of a successful U.S. commando raid.
3: One person is dead, multiple people injured in a shooting at a home in Birmingham, Alabama, Thursday night. Birmingham police officer Darrell Freeman.
5: Well, we have been told by community members that that location rarely has any incidents, so this is actually shocking to us that something of that nature occurred there. But like I said, we'll continue to investigate and see what transpired in these incidents.
3: All of the victims said to be adults. 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
1: Fox News, I'm Ted Lindner. President Trump remaining confident on the conflict with Iran on Thursday, saying the U.S. will come out on top.
2: We're going to win one way or the other. We're going to win on paper, or we're going to win military.
1: These comments following a rare loss for President Trump in the House after four Republicans crossed party lines, joining Democrats in the War Powers Act to limit military action in Iran. Multiple people shot. One person's dead at a home in Birmingham, Alabama, Thursday night. Police officer Darrell Freeman saying the shooting happened in a peaceful neighborhood.
3: Well, we have been told by community members that that location rarely has any incidents. So this is actually shocking to us that something of that nature occurred there. But like I said, we'll continue to investigate and see what transpired in these incidents.
1: In the Carolina Hurricanes even up the Stanley Cup Finals after winning Game 2, 4-3 in overtime over the Vegas Golden Knights. Game 3 will happen in Vegas Saturday night. 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
1: News. I'm Sue Guzman. 18 House Republicans joining Democrats to pass an aid package for Ukraine and impose sanctions on Russia. This coming after Ukraine's President Zelensky sent an open letter to Russian President Vladimir Putin asking for a one-on-one meeting to talk peace. President Trump says he supports the idea.
2: I think it would be great if they met. They should get it done.
1: The measure now heads to the Senate where it faces an uphill battle. China's President Xi Jinping is going to travel to North Korea next week, his first visit in years. The announcement coming a day after North Korea unveiled a new facility to produce nuclear bomb fuels. A federal appeals court will hear arguments today to consider if construction on the president's new White House ballroom can move forward. This is after a lower court ordered that construction on the ballroom stop following a challenge by the National Trust for Historic Preservation. 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
3: 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And the easiest thing to do is just to check our website.

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2: News. I'm Ted Lindner. President Trump remaining confident on the conflict with Iran on Thursday, saying the U.S. will come out on top.
3: We're going to win one way or the other. We're going to win on paper, or we're going to win military.
2: These comments follow a rare loss for President Trump in the House after four Republicans crossed party lines, joining Democrats in the War Powers Act to limit military action in Iran. And a federal appeals court is going to hear arguments today to consider if construction on the president's new White House ballroom can go forward. This after a lower court ordered that construction on the ballroom stop following a challenge by the National Trust for Historic Preservation. And the Carolina Hurricanes evening up the Stanley Cup Finals after winning Game 2, 4-3 in overtime over the Vegas Golden Knights. Game 3 will now be in Las Vegas, and that will be on Saturday night. 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
1: This is a Fox News alert. I'm Sue Guzman. The Senate, after an all-night session, passes a $70 billion immigration enforcement bill without limits on the $1.8 billion Trump settlement fund. 18 House Republicans joining Democrats as the House passed an aid package Thursday to Ukraine. Ukraine's President Zelensky calling for a face-to-face meeting with Russian President Vladimir Putin for peace talks to end the war. President Trump says he supports the idea.
2: I think it would be great if they met. They should get it done.
1: One person is dead, multiple people injured in a shooting at a home in Birmingham, Alabama. Birmingham police officer Darrell Freeman.
3: Well, we have been told by community members that that location rarely has any incidents. So this is actually shocking to us that something of that nature occurred there. But like I said, we'll continue to investigate and see what transpired in these incidents.
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4: Fox News, I'm CJ Papa. The Votorama in the Senate now complete, lasting about 17 hours, ending just before 5 a.m. Eastern.
5: On this vote, the yeas are 52, the nays are 47. This bill, as amended, is passed.
4: Republican senators greenlight $70 billion to fund President Trump's immigration enforcement agencies, including ICE and CBP, for 3 years through the end of his second term. Nothing about the president's ballroom made it through. The bill goes to the House, which is not in session today. President Trump still pushing for peace with Iran.
6: Main part of the deal is they can't have a nuclear weapon.
4: Now, the president hits the road today, traveling to Chippewa County, Wisconsin, speaking to farmers, touting the savings for them and the one big, beautiful bill. Maine's primary is Tuesday, and battled Democratic Senate candidate Graham Plattner campaigns today with Senator Bernie Sanders and Representatives Alexandria Ocasio-Cortez and Ro Khanna. 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
3: The news. I'm Gianna Gelosi. Overnight, the Senate voting to fund ICE for the rest of President Trump's term.
4: On this vote, the yeas are 52, the nays are 47. This bill, as amended, is passed.
3: But its push to extend the nation's spy powers stalls over revolts over the president's pick to lead the nation's intelligence agencies, Bill Pulte.
5: And it also would prohibit the FBI from using Section 702 of FISA against the prosecution of an American. So they thought they had an agreement there. And that all fell apart because of the Bill Pulte situation.
3: That's Fox's Chad Pergram. More accusations made against Maine Senate candidate Graham Plattner.
6: Lindsay Fifield from Virginia. She told the New York Times Mr. Plattner could be rough with her, particularly when they were drinking. She said Plattner never hit her, but she said he regularly grabbed her by the shoulder, sometimes hard enough to leave marks.
3: Fox's Madeline Rivera. 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

That is 365 by Shinedown on Star 95. Mostly music in the morning and all weekend. 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Got the weekend birthday list coming up. 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

0: That is singer Brian McKnight, also R&B song producer. Brian McKnight's birthday is today. He's our Big Shot birthday. Brian McKnight is 57 years old. Closer to home, happy birthday today going out to Robert Anderson in Bluefield. Happy birthday, Robert. Robert Anderson, you're the winner of a birthday blizzard. It's a big one. A large birthday blizzard from Dairy Queen for you, Robert. Happy birthday. Congratulations to our Free Gas Friday winner, Ashley Graham. Got the winning wake-up call this morning, and Ashley scanned the QR code and entered to win at the club room. And congratulations to you, Ashley. You win a $50 gas card. We'll keep that going all summer long. It's Free Gas Friday. We give away 50 bucks in gas every Friday morning. To enter to win, visit one of our partner sponsors and scan the QR code like Ashley did at the club room. A look at the news now from WVVA. This morning's news updates presented by WVU Medicine, Princeton Community Hospital. The news. Joshua Bolden's here. Good morning, Josh.
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1: 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With your WVVA Morning News Update, I am Joshua Bolden. 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
5: News. I'm CJ Pop. A group of senators prevent the extension of the nation's spy powers.
6: The reason that the Democrats pulled out is they do not like the installation of Bill Pulte as the acting director of national intelligence. They don't think that he is qualified for that position. And so they knew that on the Republican side of the aisle there were going to be GOP no's, but they needed Democratic support, and they basically all backed out.
5: That's Fox's Chad Pergram. This during the so-called Votorama, where earlier this morning,
7: on this vote, the yeas are 52, the nays are 47. This bill, as amended, is passed.
5: Republican senators approved $70 billion for immigration enforcement funding ICE and CBP for 3 years. About 60% of the vote counted from Tuesday's primary. Many ballots still coming in from Sacramento, San Francisco, Los Angeles, and San Diego. 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
2: As we go through the day, temperatures are going to climb into the low 80s across our area. So really just another beautiful day setting up across our region. 82 degrees is where we're going to top out at for our high temperature today under partly cloudy skies. Now moving into tonight, temperatures are going to once again drop back down into the upper 50s under partly cloudy skies. Winds will be light and variable throughout this evening. From the WVVA First Alert Weather Center, I'm meteorologist Zachary Tolman.

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Happy birthday to Joel Smallbone from King and Country. Joel Smallbone is 42 years old today. 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
6: Fox News, I'm Therese Crowley. Gangbuster May jobs report double the expected 172,000 jobs added. President Trump heads to battleground Wisconsin after winning the Battle of Border Protection. A Senate all-nighter to fund Customs and Border Protection without Democrats'
7: help. Vote, the yeas are 52, the nays are 47. This bill...
6: As Iran reviews the latest U.S. peace proposal from the president.
8: We're going to win on paper or we're going to win military.
6: California is still counting primary votes. Republican leads being whittled by Democrat mail-in ballots as U.S. Attorney Bill Esaley spearheads another huge drug raid on L.A.'s MacArthur Park.
9: MacArthur Park has devolved into an open-air drug market, and so we want them to know that the feds are here with LAPD. The days of using drugs at the park are over. No more. No moss.
6: Targeting fentanyl, over a dozen arrests. 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

Another free gas Friday on Star 95. Ashley Graham got the winning wake-up call this morning. Congratulations, Ashley. She entered to win at the club room and won $50 in gas. 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

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The carnival is here through Sunday. Don't miss it. Going to have sunshine and a high near 80 Friday, Saturday, and Sunday. 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There's also pro wrestling at Cole Chevy Mountain Fest tonight at 6:30.

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6: As we go through the day, temperatures are going to climb into the low 80s across our area. So really just another beautiful day setting up across our region. 82 degrees is where we're going to top out at. For our high temperature today, under partly cloudy skies. Now, moving into tonight, temperatures are going to once again drop back down into the upper 50s. Under partly cloudy skies, winds will be light and variable throughout this evening. From the WVVA First Alert Weather Center, I'm meteorologist Zachary Tolman.

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6: Fox News, I'm CJ Papa Blood. Jobs report from May, twice as much hiring than expected.
7: The unemployment rate remaining the same here, but this huge jobs numbers will mean the Federal Reserve will look at this and possibly pause interest rates for the foreseeable future because you have strong job growth.
6: That's Fox Business Edward Lawrence at the White House. National Economic Director Kevin Hassett earlier on Fox's America's Newsroom.
8: Right now, Wall Street just doesn't understand that the Trump economy is really creating an economic golden age.
6: The government reports 172,000 jobs created in May. Senators working into the early morning hours. Republicans saying yes to $70 billion for immigration enforcement funding, ICE and CBP for 3 years, but they did not extend the nation's spy powers under FISA. 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

It's the last weekend of Cole Chevy Mountain Fest with Star 95. Don't miss it. It wraps up Sunday with a concert by Little Roy and Miss Lizzy. If you love bluegrass, don't miss Little Roy in concert. A free show Sunday night at 6:30. And then the carnival wraps up with big fireworks at 10:30 Sunday night.

0: 5. It's Micah. 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Top 10, probably. 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
5: As we go through the day, temperatures are going to climb into the low 80s across our area. So really just another beautiful day setting up across our region. 82 degrees is where we're going to top out at for our high temperature today under partly cloudy skies. Now moving into tonight, temperatures are going to once again drop back down into the upper 50s under partly cloudy skies. Winds will be light and variable throughout this evening. From the WVVA First Alert Weather Center, I'm meteorologist Zachary Tolman.

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is Madison Beer and Bittersweet on Star 95 with a quick look at the stock report. The S&P 500 is down. The NASDAQ is down. But the Dow is up. The stock report updates brought to you by Travis Pace at Aluity, located in the Kroger Shopping Center in Princeton. 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
8: I'm Therese Crowley. It's a blowout, says the president's economic director. The May jobs report, double what was expected, 172,000 jobs added. So why are the markets down?
9: Right now, Wall Street just doesn't understand that the Trump economy is really creating an economic golden age. And then another thing that is probably not going to make the headlines, certainly not in the fake news, is that the numbers keep getting revised up.
8: As economic director Kevin Hassett tells Fox, but in this golden age, the actual price of gold falling well below $4,500 an ounce. The president posting growth does not mean inflation. As he waits on Iran's response to the peace deal and heads to battleground Wisconsin, Chippewa County, after winning the Battle of Border Protection, a Senate all-nighter to fund Customs and Border Protection without Democrats' help. 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

Christopher Roach kicks off the old school lunch, and we'll keep it 80s and 90s and a little bit of early 2000s also. 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

live on location at Trader Jerry's. You can catch it over here behind the New People's Bank. Just look for the Star 95 band. We've got the Plinko board set up. We're ready to rock and roll. Got lots of great prizes to give away. We're going to talk with Jerry here in a little bit. And hey, come on by. See if you can find yourself a deal. There's some great things happening, and you want to be part of it here at Trader Jerry's today. This is Jimmy Jam live on location at Trader Jerry's in Claypool Hill.

0: DJ Jimmy Jam live on location for Star 95. And I'm with Jerry for Trader Jerry's here in Claypool Hill. Jerry, I hear the clock is ticking, so we want to get people in here to find out why the clock is ticking.
1: Sure. We're running out of time here in Virginia. We got some anti-gun legislation that starts July the 1st. There's a whole family of guns, probably 500 to 600 different variations of guns we have here in stock today that won't be available on July the 1st of this year.
0: That's heartbreaking to hear. Well, hopefully they come in and they can find some good homes.
1: They can definitely find it.
0: Let's get them out and get them into a good home before they have to be sent back to whence they came, I suppose.
1: Well, it's just won't be able to sell them. They'll be back in the storage locker until the world comes to reality here. So come on down and get them while you can.
0: All right. Well, this is Jimmy Jam live on location here at Claypool Hill. We're at Trader Jerry's. We've got the Plinko board set up. We've got lots of prizes to give away, and we're hanging out, having a good time. Jerry, is there anything else that we need to know about what they need to do in order to purchase a firearm today?
1: Come down. We can help you with anything you need today.
0: All right. You heard it right here from Trader Jerry himself. So come on down to Claypool Hill. I'm Jimmy Jam live on location for Star 95.

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1: As we go through the day, temperatures are going to climb into the low 80s across our area. So really just another beautiful day setting up across our region. 82 degrees is where we're going to top out at for our high temperature today under partly cloudy skies. Now moving into tonight, temperatures are going to once again drop back down into the upper 50s under partly cloudy skies. Winds will be light and variable throughout this evening. From the WVVA First Alert Weather Center, I'm meteorologist Zachary Tolman.

running out in Virginia, and big changes are about to take effect after June 30th. This is DJ Jimmy Jam live on location at Trader Jerry's in Claypool Hill, and this is your last chance to check out the items that will no longer be available after that date. Trader Jerry's is fully stocked with magazines and a wide selection of firearms, accessories, and now's the time to look over what they have before the deadline hits. Star 95 will be on site today from now until 2 p.m., meeting listeners and helping spread the word. So come by, say hello, and take advantage of the time we have left before June 30th, the cutoff date. Don't wait. The clock is ticking. We'll see you at Trader Jerry's in Claypool Hill. This is

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2: I'm Gianna Gelosi. The U.S. economy added a robust 172,000 jobs in May, beating expectations for the third month in a row. The unemployment rate holding steady at 4.3%.
3: The unemployment rate remaining the same here, but this huge jobs numbers will mean the Federal Reserve will look at this and possibly pause interest rates for the foreseeable future because you have strong job growth. Now, if you look back at the revisions on this, both March and April were revised up a huge number.
2: That's Fox Business's Edward Lawrence. Another day, another scandal. The New York Times spoke with several exes of Maine Senate candidate Graham Plattner, who described his behavior as occasionally toxic and unsettling.
4: Lindsay Fifield from Virginia, she told the New York Times Mr. Plattner could be rough with her, particularly when they were drinking. She said Plattner never hit her, but she said he regularly grabbed her by the shoulder, sometimes hard enough to leave marks.
2: Fox's Madeline Rivera. 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

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Hey, good afternoon. I am Crystal Blue here to remind you that it is almost the weekend. I've got music on the way from Lady Gaga, Paul Russell, and Somber 2. Now Bruno Mars, here's Risk It All, part of 30 Minutes, commercial free.

DJ Jimmy Jam live on location at Trader Jerry's. You can catch it over here behind the New People's Bank. Just look for the Star 95 band. We've got the Plinko board set up. We're ready to rock and roll. We've got lots of great prizes to give away. We're going to talk with Jerry here in a little bit. And hey, come on by. See if you can find yourself a deal. There's some great things happening, and you want to be part of it here at Trader Jerry's today. This is Jimmy Jam live on location at Trader Jerry's in Claypool Hill.

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0: DJ Jimmy Jam live on location for Star 95. And I'm with Jerry for Trader Jerry's here in Claypool Hill. Jerry, I hear the clock is ticking, so we want to get people in here to find out why the clock is ticking.
1: Sure. We're running out of time here in Virginia. We got some anti-gun legislation that starts July the 1st. There's a whole family of guns, probably 500 to 600 different variations of guns we have here in stock today that won't be available on July the 1st of this year.
0: That's heartbreaking to hear. Well, hopefully they come in and they can find some good homes.
1: They can definitely find it.
0: Get them out and get them into a good home before they have to be sent back to where they came, I suppose.
1: Well, this won't be able to sell them. They'll be back in a storage locker until the world comes to reality here. So come on down and get them while you can.
0: All right. Well, this is Jimmy Jam, live on location here at Claypool Hill. We're at Trader Jerry's. We've got the Plinko board set up. We've got lots of prizes to give away, and we're hanging out, having a good time. Jerry, is there anything else that we need to know about what they need to do in order to purchase a firearm today?
1: Come down. We can help you with anything you need today.
0: All right. You heard it right here from Trader Jerry himself. So come on down to Claypool Hill. I'm Jimmy Jam, live on location for Star 95.

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Don't miss the Wheels of Death motorcycle show tonight. That's going on at 6 and 7:30. And the Black Knight Satellite Band plays tomorrow at 7 and be there for the fireworks on Sunday night to close out the

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as we go through the day. Temperatures are going to climb into the low 80s across our area. So really just another beautiful day setting up across our region. 82 degrees is where we're going to top out at for our high temperature today under partly cloudy skies. Now moving into tonight, temperatures are going to once again drop back down into the upper 50s under partly cloudy skies. Winds will be light and variable throughout this evening. From the WVVA First Alert Weather Center, I'm meteorologist Zachary Tolman.

DJ Jimmy Jam live on location at Trader Jerry's. You can catch it over here behind the New People's Bank. Just look for the Star 95 band. We've got the Plinko board set up. We're ready to rock and roll. We've got lots of great prizes to give away. We're going to talk with Jerry here in a little bit. And hey, come on by. See if you can find yourself a deal. There's some great things happening, and you want to be part of it here at Trader Jerry's today. This is Jimmy Jam live on location at Trader Jerry's in Claypool Hill.

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3: News, I'm Therese Crowley. The jobs are flowing. 172,000 added in May. Double what was expected in leisure and hospitality, healthcare, manufacturing. But why are the markets down?
4: Right now, Wall Street just doesn't understand that the Trump economy is really creating an economic golden age.
3: As economic director Kevin Hassett tells Fox, and President Trump posting, growth does not mean inflation. As he waits on Iran's response to the peace deal and heads to battleground Wisconsin, Chippewa County. California still counting Tuesday's primary vote, with billionaire Tom Steyer gaining on Republican Steve Hilton, who tells voters,
5: California cannot count less than 10 million votes in a month.
3: The Chicago Bears board approves the Bears' move to Hammond, Indiana. 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
6: As we go through the day, temperatures are going to climb into the low 80s across our area. So really just another beautiful day setting up across our region. 82 degrees is where we're going to top out at for our high temperature today under partly cloudy skies. Now moving into tonight, temperatures are going to once again drop back down into the upper 50s under partly cloudy skies. Winds will be light and variable throughout this evening. From the WVVA First Alert Weather Center, I'm meteorologist Zachary Tolman.

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6: News. I'm John Saucier. The Senate passing a $69.5 billion budget reconciliation package to fund immigration enforcement operations through 2029. After the votes were cast, the Senate made the announcement on this package.
7: On this vote, the yeas are 52, the nays are 47. This bill, as amended, is passed.
6: So there you go, the count there. As gas prices remain elevated during this continued closure of the Strait of Hormuz, White House National Economic Council Director Kevin Hassett on Fox says he believes the increase in gas prices is temporary.
8: It's our view that it's a temporary phenomenon that is a result of the president taking strong action to make sure that these lunatics in Iran don't have a nuclear weapon.
6: The May jobs report came out this morning. The U.S. economy adding 172,000 jobs, beating expectations for the third month in a row. 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

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I am Crystal Blue. Thanks for listening. I've got Olivia Rodrigo, Zara Larsson, and BTS for you this hour. Now, Madison Beer and Bittersweet, part of 30 Minutes Commercial Free.

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5: As we go through the day, temperatures are going to climb into the low 80s across our area. So really just another beautiful day setting up across our region. 82 degrees is where we're going to top out at for our high temperature today, under partly cloudy skies. Now, moving into tonight, temperatures are going to once again drop back down into the upper 50s under partly cloudy skies. Winds will be light and variable throughout this evening. From the WVVA First Alert Weather Center, I'm meteorologist Zachary Tolman. Today's hot-

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5: News, I'm Tom Graham. Russian leader Vladimir Putin is rejecting Ukrainian President Volodymyr Zelensky's offer for a one-on-one meeting addressing the ongoing war. Fox's Tanya J. Powers.
6: The refusal follows an open letter to Putin that Zelensky published on Thursday, offering to resume peace talks while

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0: 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Hey, I'm Crystal Blue, and we are in the home stretch now. We got Tate McRae, Somber, Papa Roach coming up too. 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
5: As we go through the day, temperatures are going to climb into the low 80s across our area. So really just another beautiful day setting up across our region. 82 degrees is where we're going to top out at for our high temperature today under partly cloudy skies. Now moving into tonight, temperatures are going to once again drop back down into the upper 50s under partly cloudy skies. Winds will be light and variable throughout this evening. From the WVVA First Alert Weather Center, I'm meteorologist Zachary Tolman.

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0: I'm John Saucier. The U.S. economy adding 172,000 jobs for the month of May. The unemployment rate holding steady, 4.3%. White House Principal Deputy Press Secretary Anna Kelly telling Fox these numbers represent President Trump's ability to deliver for the American people.
1: Remember what this president did in his first term, reshoring manufacturing, lowering costs, bringing jobs back here at home, deregulation. This is a proven economic formula that this president delivered in his first term, and he's delivering again.
0: Well, this report also shows inflation remains elevated. California is still counting votes from Tuesday's primary. Republican gubernatorial candidate Steve Hilton calls for that count to be sped up.
2: We know perfectly well that when you have slow results like this, shamefully slow results like this, all it does is sow suspicion in our election system. It is their responsibility to get it done quickly.
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4: As we go through the day, temperatures are going to climb into the low 80s across our area. So really just another beautiful day setting up across our region. 82 degrees is where we're going to top out at for our high temperature today under partly cloudy skies. Now moving into tonight, temperatures are going to once again drop back down into the upper 50s under partly cloudy skies. Winds will be light and variable throughout this evening. From the WVVA First Alert Weather Center, I'm meteorologist Zachary Tolman. Today's

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0: things up for me. I hope you have a great weekend. Make sure you keep it locked on Star 95 for the weekend ride with Jimmy Jam. Another work week starts Monday with Micah in the Morning. He'll have your local news, your birthday shout-outs, and, of course, your chance to win with Lyrical Pursuit. 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
5: News, I'm Tom Graham. It's still unclear who will move on to the general election following California's primary earlier this week. Three top candidates hoping to advance in the race for governor, but the ballot counting continues.
6: GOP California gubernatorial candidate Steve Hilton, frustrated over the time it takes to count mail-in ballots.
7: They don't have the respect for the people of California.
6: He still appears to be in a tight race with Democratic candidates Javier Becerra and Tom Steyer.
5: That's Kristen Goodwin. President Trump continues to insist he will make an elusive peace deal with Iran and oil prices will drop.
8: When that whole thing is straightened out, it shouldn't take long. One way or the other, it's going to get done. And when it's all straightened out, you're going to have oil prices drop down to maybe even lower than they were.
5: Oil and gasoline prices spiked initially during the conflict with Iran and remain stubbornly high. 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
7: As we go through the day, temperatures are going to climb into the low 80s across our area, so really just another beautiful day setting up across our region. 82 degrees is where we're going to top out at for our high temperature today, under partly cloudy skies. Now, moving into tonight, temperatures are going to once again drop back down into the upper 50s. Under partly cloudy skies, winds will be light and variable throughout this evening. From the WVVA First Alert Weather Center, I'm meteorologist Zachary Tolman. Today's

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1: News, I'm John Saucier. It's a roundtable discussion on American agriculture in Wisconsin today with President Trump there saying the war with Iran is largely finished.
2: One way or the other is finished. It's either finished with a piece of paper or finished a more difficult way, although you could say a much easier way.
1: No deal's been signed. The president described the conflict as putting out a fire. The Senate passing a $69.5 billion budget reconciliation package to fund immigration enforcement operations through 2029.
3: On this vote, the yeas are 52, the nays are 47. This bill, as amended, is passed.
1: Republican leaders hoping it's a step closer to ensuring ICE and Border Patrol are funded through the end of the president's second term. Democrats were holding back on funding. They wanted reforms to those agencies. There was a big drop on the stock market today as tech sold off. The Nasdaq finishing down over 1,100 points. 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
6: As we go through the day, temperatures are going to climb into the low 80s across our area. So really just another beautiful day setting up across our region. 82 degrees is where we're going to top out at for our high temperature today, under partly cloudy skies. Now moving into tonight, temperatures are going to once again drop back down into the upper 50s under partly cloudy skies. Winds will be light and variable throughout this evening. From the WVVA First Alert Weather Center, I'm meteorologist Zachary Tolman.
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3: Easy, peanut butter. Nothing else even comes close.
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4: 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It's banana.
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